losing the game, lame and insane. It's a shame I gotta do this, but I remain the same. Unchained, getting better, never known as a sweater. Keeping it at the top because I got myself together. So roll with a guy who's physical and fit, knows the time, and too legit to quit saying.

0: Dottore, his pulse is racing.
1: Is something wrong?
2: What? Yes, yes, it's about my film. It's from the Vatican. Go ahead, Monsignore. Yes, yes, of course I'm listening.